young and I'm hopeless. Every day I ask God to send drugs, but Lord, why do I smoke this? And after I'm done, why is it all cheap to cope with? Till it burns out and sink goes the whole system. Back ways, I'm paying to the lab. I'm back, put in the least of work and then come back back.

0: sold you for a slave. My heroes turn to masters, never look at them the same. Only see them in my dreams. Street casket for who they used to be. Life is never what it seems. Battles, addicts, and machines. At they lowest, but the poets like King Scott. The crackhead version scene. So disease living bottles, how you swallow all your steam. Send one to your porch, stuffed with tampons, gasolines, and silent screams. Behind the door of room 1203, where ain't no calling cops, and there ain't no coppin', please. Questioning memories, is your mind going wild? Reminisce on all the files, how we gave up close to style. No original in a while, tell me now, who's in doubt? I'm sure my ass is proud that they need us for a sound. Now you found retro.
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0: Bendita tú eres.
2: Make a clap. Make a clap. Hear me not last. Sorta like The Last of Us. Ask me, blasphemy. Everything is hazardous. School's fucked up and the food's fucked up. But what would you do if everyone you knew was fucked up? Some are thinking crypto, others thinking cryptic. I'm sick cause every thought is post-apocalyptic. Shout to the poor, they ain't gotta pop the piss in. Billionaires is dickheads, they don't never

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1: Puya, Six featuring Dead EP, extrait de 4.

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Questioning memories, is your mind going wild? Reminisce on all the files, how we gave a coast to style. No original in the wild, tell me now who's the dope. Show my ass in trial that they need us for a sound. Now you found, Red Cross. Crosses, with flashes, how we make them clap.

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2: Make him clap. 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Hear me not last. Sort of like The Last of Us. 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School's fucked up and the food's fucked up. What would you do if everyone you knew was fucked up? Some are thinking crypto, others thinking cryptic. I'm sick cause every thought is post-apocalyptic. Shout to the poor, they ain't got a pot to piss in. The billionaires is dickheads. They don't

Let's examine closely then this dangerously evil creation, this new breed, encased and contained within the supple skin of woman. The softness is there, the unmistakable smell of female. The surface, shiny and silken. The body yielding yet wanton. But a word of caution, handle with care and don't drop your guard. This rapacious new breed prowls both alone and in packs, operating at any level, any time, anywhere, and with anybody. Who are they? One might be your secretary, your doctor's receptionist, or a dancer in a